cruising through the barrio or catching some sun, we've got all the Tejano hit. It's covered. Tejano 1600, número uno for Tejano.

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1: Ooh, cervezas al aire. As a matter of fact, I was at a place in Riviera Maya, Mexico, at the resorts. 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Qué bárbaro. 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Allá estaba el Jay-Z, no salía de ahí. 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
2: 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Indy is 11 years old and he's obsessed with comics, cartoons, video games, all of it.
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0: Hola, ¿qué tal? De costa a costa y frontera a frontera, bienvenidos a TGC, Tejano Gold Countdown. Mi nombre es Woody Treviño, and this is the place where you'll hear the best of Tejano and regional Mexican music as compiled and aired on some of the best Tejano radio stations in the USA. TGC is the syndicated official countdown de la música tejana as declared by the Senate of the 87th session of the Texas Legislature. Today, a special edition dedicated to Abraham Quintanilla, musician, pioneer, and a key figure in the history of Tejano music.
1: So that was the dream that we had, that we were good enough to go mainstream. It was a dream that we could make it into mainstream market in America. Not understanding that at that particular time in the 50s, that was impossible. That dream that I had, eventually, it became the dream of my children.
0: In the next 2 hours, we're going to hear from Abraham Quintanilla's own words as he shares his book, exploring his journey, his sacrifices behind the success, and the values that shaped his life, his family, and a lasting musical legacy. And of course, we're going to be counting down the best Tejano hits of the week. 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
0: 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Okay, here is this week's question. In Selena, La Serie, on Netflix, there's a song of the original Dinos of Abraham Quintanilla that went viral on YouTube and TikTok after being featured in a romantic scene. Do you know the title of the song included on the original Dinos album titled El Tracalero? I've got the answer coming up later on the show.
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0: Gold Countdown, Va Que Va, by Marcos Orozco. 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Today we bring you a special edition of Tejano Gold Countdown dedicated to Abraham Quintanilla, remembering the first interview he did after the release of his book, A Father's Dream, My Family's Journey in Music. After Selena's passing, Abraham Quintanilla needed time before he could bring himself to release his book. He told me that in its pages, he opens up about the pain, the criticism he faced, and, most of all, the deep emotions he carried as a father.
1: I had been wanting to write a book ever since my daughter was killed, Selena. I didn't want to do it at the time because I thought that maybe people would right away jump to the conclusion that I'm just trying to make money off of her. So time went by, and of course, time waits for nobody. Life is not a secure thing. You're here today, you're gone tomorrow.
0: By the way, before becoming widely known as a producer and mentor, Abraham Quintanilla began his career as a musician and vocalist performing professionally in the 1960s. Más adelante, continuamos con este tributo especial. Mientras tanto, let's get back to Cali.

0: 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With Rudy Treviño. Tejano 1600, numero uno for Tejano.
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0: Countdown dropping to number 17. We've got Que Te Vaya Mal by Elsa and Couch, Texas-based Lucky Joe, produced by Freddie Records. Today, we're paying tribute to the life, vision, and legacy of Abraham Quintanilla. In this interview, he opens up about his personal journey and the sacrifices behind the success. All of this deeply reflected in the page of his book that he told me he collaborated with Nancy de los Santos, his ghostwriter.
1: I got together with Nancy de los Santos. She would fly in from Los Angeles and spend 2-3 days here in my office with a microphone. And I start telling the story. And she would record everything and then go back home to Los Angeles and put it in.
0: The memories began with Quintanilla's life when he was in his early 20s, reflecting on things most folks who follow this Selena legacy may not be aware of. This is what he told me about that.
1: How I wound up in the Army, and while in the Army, stationed in Washington State, I met my wife, and we've been married 58 years. And so I talk about that, about how each one of my children were born, starting with Abby, who was the oldest, and then Suzette, and then finally Selena. If you read the book, you'll find out that Selena was delivered by a doctor, a gynecologist who ran for president of the United States of America, Dr. Ron Paul. He delivered Selena.
0: By the way, Mr. Q, as I always called him, believed deeply in family, unity, and faith. Principles he often discussed and later shared openly in his book as part of his life story. We'll be back with more of my special tribute to Abraham Quintanilla in just a few minutes. But right now, let's get back to the countdown.

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0: Paso by Los Palominos. This week, they make it to number 15 on TGC. Today, we're paying tribute to Abraham Quintanilla, musician, producer, mentor, and a pivotal architect in the story of Tejano music. Here's what he shared with me during our interview about his latest book.
1: I was a teenager in the 50s, and Corpus Christi was a very segregated city. In fact, downtown Corpus Christi, they had restrooms for blacks and restrooms for whites, or water fountains, you know, and they didn't have anything for brown people like us.

Hot or Cold Countdown. The title of the song, Ride Your Pony by Los Dinos, the original group of Abraham Quintanilla, the man whose vision and drive helped inspire one of the most important Tejano groups in our history, Selena y Los Dinos. More of my interview with Abraham Quintanilla coming up. But right now, let's get back to the countdown.

0: 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Cuando regresemos, more of my tribute to Abraham Quintanilla. After this.
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3: The Tejano Gold Countdown with Rudy Treviño will be right back. 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
0: Welcome back. 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

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This week, song number 12 on TGC. Tejano Gold Countdown, Reina No Eres by Blaze Brothers, a Tejano track that blends traditional conjunto roots with a contemporary country edge. Now, this one was written by Ben Peña and produced by Solomon Ramos at Remy Studios. 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

0: before we go to break, time for a review of your Tejano trivia quiz once again, in case you missed it. Here is this week's question. In Selena, La Serie, on Netflix, there's a song of the original Dinos of Abraham Quintanilla that went viral on YouTube and TikTok after being featured in a romantic scene. Do you know the title of the song included on the original Dinos album titled El Tracalero? The answer coming up later in the show. More Tejano Gold Countdown is on the way. No le cambies. Tejano Gold. Mantener nuestras calles y carreteras seguras es la responsabilidad de cada uno de nosotros. 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

0: it. The title of the song is Sad Old Country Song by the one and only Sonny Sauceda, produced by Azteca Ranch Music. This week, he makes it to number 10, La Número 10 on TGC. This show today, we're honoring the life and legacy of Abraham Quintanilla Jr. During my interview with Abraham in his studios at Q Productions, he spoke in his book about the segregation experienced by Latinos in the 1950s, that it made it extremely difficult to be recognized and to succeed on the music scene. Here's what he shared with me.
1: You know, we had a dream because we used to sing in English. The Mexicans at that time, or Mexican-Americans, rejected us because we sang in English. And the Anglos rejected us because we were Mexicans. So that was the dream that we had. That we were good enough to go mainstream. It was a dream that we could make it into mainstream market in America. Not understanding that at that particular time in the 50s, that was impossible. That dream that I had, eventually, it became the dream of my children.
0: And by the way, the success that never came for Los Dinos themselves eventually was realized through Abraham's children's group, Selena y Los Dinos. We'll have more of my tribute to Abraham Quintanilla. Por el momento, regresamos al conteo.

0: Tejano 1600, número uno for Tejano.
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2: Ya regresamos, estás escuchando a TGC, Tejano Gold Countdown, inviting you to stick around because I've got more of my interview with Mr. Abraham Quintanilla and the answer to this week's trivia quiz. But right now, back to

number 8, we've got the single titled Eres Mi Luz by Edinburgh, Texas-based Mesteño featuring Fiebre Loca out of Monterrey, Mexico. This week, the song makes it to number 8 on TGC. Number 7.

0: supieras, a Ricardo Castellón y La Diferencia aún continúan muy fuerte los charts y esta semana se mantienen en la posición número 7 on TGC. Today, we remember the life and legacy of Abraham Quintanilla Jr. He was a strong advocate for discipline, rehearsals, and professionalism, values he consistently emphasized when developing artists and bands. In my interview with Mr. Quintanilla, or Mr. Q as I like to call him, we discussed his daughter's success and the controversy from critics who say he capitalized on his daughter's fame.
1: It has a lot of things in there that public wants to know because there's always been, and now it's grown more, the curiosity about Selena. You have to understand that people have sometimes the wrong image of musicians, but they forget one thing, that being involved in music is also a business. And for me, it was a business. It became a business.
0: That love of music became a reality for the Quintanilla family, and Abraham grew the business, propelling Selena into worldwide stardom. And by now, you know the rest of the story of her meteoric rise from humble beginnings.
1: At first, it was a dream, and then within time, it became a reality because Selena became one of the leading female artists in the world. She's the number one female Latin artist in the world.
0: Stay with us as we continue honoring Mr. Abraham Quintanilla Jr. through the stories he chose to share with me. Now, let's get back to the countdown.

0: Gold Countdown, No Digas No, by New Braunfels-based Anthony Patterson, also produced by Grammy Award winner Eddie Perez. This week, the song climbs to number 5 on TGC. We're back with my exclusive interview that Mr. Abraham Quintanilla granted me a few years ago. He gave us an intimate look at the man behind the music and the father who faced intense criticism.
1: You know, that arrest, trying to make money off it. What they don't understand is that there were contracts made when Selena was alive, but the contracts were never for Selena by herself. There were 4 partners, A.B., Suzette, Selena, and me. I gave her husband, her widower, Selena's quarter earnings. So he's been receiving money for 26 years because that's the arrangement that we made.
0: More of my tribute to Abraham Quintanilla later in the show. But right now, let's get back to California.

0: Gold Countdown. Quiero Volver Contigo by Tejano Outlaw Band. This one was written by the wonderful Shelly Lares and Jose Rosario. It was a former number one, and this week holds on to number four on TGC. Now, as we go to break and pay the bills, it's time for the answer to the Tejano Trivia Quiz. Here is this week's question in case you missed it. In Selena, La Serie, on Netflix, there's a song of the original Dinos of Abraham Quintanilla that went viral on YouTube and TikTok after being featured in a romantic scene. Do you know the title of the song included on the original Dinos album titled El Tracalero? If you guessed Confidencias de Amor, you are absolutely correct. That's the title of the song. Be sure you go online and enter your name today at TejanoGoldCountdown.com for your opportunity, your chance to win some pretty cool prize packs. And coming up on Tejano Gold Countdown, seguiremos recordando nuestra última entrevista con Mr. Abraham Quintanilla. More Tejano Gold Countdown is on the way. No le cambies.
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0: 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We're celebrating 31 proud years of counting the best Tejano and regional Mexican hits in the USA y Mexico. We're in the final stretch. The number one song is just minutes away. But before we get there, let's check out number

0: Contuecido by Grupo Sólido, produced by Ben De Leon y Rolando Benavides. Former number one, this week down to number two on TGC.
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0: Now, it's time for your Tejano Gold Anheuser-Busch Retro Shot de la Semana, Música del Pasado. And we go back to the early 60s when Los Dinos, the original band of Abraham Quintanilla, released their fourth album, Under Bernal Records. This album included a song that went viral 6 decades after, thanks to being featured on the Selena series on Netflix. Can you name the song we're talking about? It's your Tejano Gold Anheuser-Busch Retro Shot de la Semana, Música del Pasado.

0: Lo recordaron? The title of the song is Confidencias de Amor, and it was included on the album titled El Tracalero. It's your Tejano Gold Anheuser-Busch Retro Shot de la Semana, Música del Pasado. As we close this special program, we do so with gratitude and deep respect for Abraham Quintanilla, not only as a visionary in music, but as a friend, a mentor, and a true advisor to countless artists. Rest in peace, my friend, Abraham Quintanilla. Your voice, your lessons, and your influence will live on forever.
1: The reason they have been very popular, this program or the shows, is because it involves family. And everybody, I don't care what race you are, what nationality you are, everybody can understand that about family. Because at the end of the day, life is all about family.
0: Finalmente, llegamos a la canción tejana más importante de la semana. The most important song in the USA, México. Me Gusta Estar Contigo by Oscar de la Rosa, lead vocalist and co-founder of La Mafia. First single of his solo album, Ojalá Fueran Mías, produced by Mando Lichtenberger. It's the number one song on radio stations across the USA, México, and number one on Tejano Gold.

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1: 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You know, as I listen to this song, I like it. It's Frontera, Mr. Chivo. I never thought I'd hear a combination like that, but, well, here we are.

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1: 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I'm glad you're joining us, barbecuing. Happy 4th of July. And yes, Los Cuetes is going to be going down tonight if you haven't bought any. Ooh, they're good.

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